0: Get to know you, everything about you makes me want you, know what you're doing, baby, don't you?
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2: If you're a real estate agent in Ontario right now and struggling, listen up. Because the truth is, this market isn't forgiving anymore. Fewer deals, more competition, and doing it all on your own? That's exactly why more agents are stuck. But some aren't. They have a system that's already working. Leads coming in. 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So instead of chasing business, they're closing it. You don't need to grind harder. You need a better environment. No ego, no pressure, no figure it out yourself. Just a clear path to more success with the right people behind you. If you're tired of guessing where your next opportunity is coming from, it's time to make a move. Go to JoinTeamLeo.com. That's JoinTeamLeo.com today, and let's have a conversation. No commitment, just a conversation on what's possible for you. Because staying where you are, that's the real risk.
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big winner at the ACMs on the weekend. We'll talk about that later on with National Notes. So we love our pets, but we hate pet bills and shedding and all that kind of stuff. But there is good news. What? I'll tell you next. Dirk Spanley first, Country 105.

0: The clean laundry basket been sitting at the end of my bed for so long, I think it's officially part of the furniture. That's going to stay there a while. Off to the rodeo, it's Garth Brooks, Country 105.
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1: Country 105, playing today's best country. We're asking you the strangest, terrifying, or funniest place you've been stuck. 17 tours in a hotel in Vegas were stuck. For a few hours, in fact. Can you imagine that?
2: In an elevator?
1: Yeah.
2: Oh. Ugh.
1: Yeah, I know, right?
2: Yeah, that is really... Ugh.
1: I remember putting our younger brother, Corey, who's the youngest of six, in the dryer.
2: Yeah, poor guy.
1: He was stuck in there, but we pushed him in.
2: Yeah, and you didn't close the door.
1: No, we didn't
2: right?
1: close the door. Yeah. No, we're not animals.
2: He could get out.
1: Yeah, he was fine.
2: He wasn't stuck.
1: He wasn't stuck.
2: He had options.
1: Yeah, he had options. Yeah. When Linda, though, she's like, that doesn't sound so right. And she hugged him, and he was warm.
2: Uh-oh.
1: So the gig was up.
2: No kidding.
1: Yeah. Oh, and then there was when Maggie, our oldest, was a little, and I was at the shoe shop trying to buy her shoes, mm-hmm. and she was stuck, but she didn't use the word stuck. She used the word that rhymes with stuck.
2: Yeah, yeah, I love that.
1: Yeah, over and over and over again. I'm stuck. Oh, I'm so stuck.
2: She's pounding her yeah. fists on the ground.
1: Dad, I'm stuck. Aren't we stuck? I don't think
2: stuck.
1: Isn't she
2: stuck,
1: cute?
2: Stuck.
1: Hey, everybody, isn't she cute? We'll take those shoes. They're, $95. I don't care. They're not even her size. Who cares?
2: I'll take 16 more pairs. Thank you so much.
1: I gotta get out of here. Yeah. So she was stuck.
2: Yeah, that's cute.
1: Cute, yeah. Adam, your turn. Where were you stuck?
3: In the middle of the forest, well, hunting one time, we lost where our truck was, and we were out in the forest for a good probably 4 or 5 hours before we found our truck.
1: No.
3: Pretty scary.
1: Wow.
3: Getting dark, so yeah, that sucked.
2: Oh wow. My gosh, did you have a compass? Like, how did you find your way back?
3: This was, like, right in the early iPhone days, so, like, we didn't have a compass, we didn't have any app for it, we just kind of walked around until we found the truck, and...
1: No way.
3: Out.
2: Ah,
1: that's crazy, dude. That's like wild. Yeah.
2: Did you have to start like marking trees to make sure you weren't going in circles?
3: So there were already some trees marked, so we just kind of used those as references. But yeah, no, we were just lucky. We just happened to find the truck.
2: Oh my God.
1: That's crazy, hey?
2: No kidding.
1: That is absolutely crazy.
4: Country 105 traffic. Northbound 410, slow 407 through Sandalwood Parkway, as is the northbound Highway 10 through Caledon and through downtown Orangeville. 400 northbound heavy through Highway 9. Highway 9 slow westbound from around the 8th concession through Highway 27 in Schaumburg. Downtown Orangeville and downtown Shelburne both starting to slow because of commuter traffic.
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